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Do it for the culture, oh man. They say I should watch the stuff I post. Come on, man. Say I'm turning big girls into pros. Come on, man. They say I get groupies at my shows. Come on, man.

99.8 Körment rádiója. 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Simple sound, four letters. Whatever it was, I'm over it now. 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

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You got a side you can't explain.

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Körmend FM. 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Kedvenc rádiója. Some guys get in front of me. 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And I don't even got the energy to smile for a selfie. And I know that I should go home. But I'm still standing here, so I guess one more for the road. I wanna

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People with the least always doing the mouse. I count money while he's sucking my towels. 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Why you talking about who body fake? With rolling fillers in your face, you just full of hate. That real ass ain't keep your nigga home. Now you looking silly, that's what I'm just like home. 99.9 Spaniard.

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Yeah, we got holes in our lives. Well, we've got holes, we got holes, but we carry on.

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99.8 Körment rádiója. 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They say the holy water's watered down, and this town's lost its faith. Our colors will fade eventually, so if our time is running out, day after day, we'll make the mundane a masterpiece. Oh my love, I take one look at you, you're taking me out.

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